This next cut is dedicated to all the fellas going to board this month. It's by Destiny Farinas, and it's called I'm Going Down.

Man, nothing holds a person back more than seeing themselves as a victim. A victim is not responsible for the situation. Everything is someone else's fault. Victims see little change in improving their life. How can they get ahead if someone is holding them back, making them unhappy, frustrated, and angry? Victimhood becomes their primary identity, their ruling ideology. Churches can teach it, parents can pass it to children, schools teach it to students, the media reinforces it. Hollywood loves a narrative, you know, but only when it ends in victory.

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3: 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a win, don't win a win, don't win a win, don't win a win, don't win a win, don't win a win, don't win a win, don't win a win, don't win a win, don't win a win, don't win a win, don't win a win, don't win a win, don't win a win, don't win a win, don't win a win, don't win a win, don't win a win, don't win a win, don't win a win, don't win a win, don't win a win, don't win a win, don't win a win, don't win a win, don't win a win, don't win a win, don't win a win, don't win a win, don't win a win, don't win a win, don't win a win, don't win a win, don't win a win, don't win a win, don't win a win, don't win a win, don't win a win, don't win a win, don't win a win, don't win a win, don't win a win, don't win a win, don't win a win, don't win a win, don't win a win, don't win a win, don't win a win, don't win a win, don't win a win, don't win a win, don't

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2: 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So you have to always know

the system has operated our faculties and replaced them with technology. We were masters of machines. 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

days. 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I mean, at the least, you gotta be my girlfriend. 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You know, Liza, Axel, and Ben, or Aurora. 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
1: For the first time in my life, I see it clearly. I realize the power of being a woman. 29 years old and time's on my side. I'm in my prime. I've hit my stride. I've got so much charisma and so many options. It's nice to always have my pick. There's nobody left! I'm all alone! I'm at the top of my game. 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I'm holding out for someone who meets my standards. 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

0: Things unfold when they're supposed to, cause everything happens for a reason. 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He'll just appear, and I'll just know, and he'll love me forever without any work. Who needs to try when things are meant to be?
1: There's nobody left!
0: I'm a catch, just look at
1: me. I'm
0: smart and hot and have lots of interests.
1: Such an idiot!
0: Man, I'm bad. He seems as deaf.
1: You think you're so special,
0: but
1: people tell you that now.
0: He's the one.
1: Stop.
0: He was put on this earth to make my life complete. The world is a buffet of love.
1: La, la, la, oh, what? You think biological reality doesn't apply to you and your adorable cocoon of agelessness? Well, it does. And while you're just waiting around and focusing on you, guess what? You're gonna miss your window!
0: Everything happens for a reason. You know I truly believe that.
2: Yeah, you said that before.
0: Oh my god, it does, though. Everything happens for a reason.
2: What about the Haitian earthquake or cellulite on skinny women?
0: Just say, hey, universe, I'm ready. It'll happen when you least expect it.
2: Well, I don't expect it at all now, so I guess it's right around the corner.
0: Maybe you're putting out the wrong vibe. Maybe you're closed off to love. Let me tell you a secret. It's called The Secret.
2: Here's another secret. You're an asshole.
0: Your negativity is a self-fulfilling prophecy. The reason things go well for me is because of positivity.
2: Well, I'm positive fertility always begins to atrophy when infantile fantasy eclipses true reality.
0: It never once occurred to me that things won't work out perfectly. When God closes a door, you see, he opens a window.
2: You realize that's a smaller opening, right? You used to be able to just walk out a door, and now you have to climb out some slightly ajar window somewhere, possibly falling like 8 stories to your death. That is not an upgrade. And you know what else?
1: There's nobody left!
0: 7 billion people on the planet. My options will never, ever run out.
1: I hate you!
0: I'm so happy. Aren't you happy? I'm so happy. You can't love someone else till you love yourself. You can't love someone else till you love yourself. You can't love someone else till you love yourself. You can't love someone else till you love yourself.

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1: Let's go along with it.
2: It's no gag, Bob.
3: It is twilight hour.